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12: A toilet becomes something that I think we all take for granted, but for a person experiencing homelessness, a toilet becomes a luxury. And when you're living a life that revolves around deprivation, having that brief experience, you feel that you're being acknowledged as a person.
0: Anthony Paris aur unke saathi David Street Field Advisory Group Street Care se taluq rakhte hain. Guzishta saal New South Wales Parliament ki awami toilets ki inquiry mein guftugu kar rahe the.
13: They're very hard to find after say 9 o'clock at night. That's why I slept at Central Station, because the doors were open all day. So you didn't want to get a charge, you know, doing your business in public. So you sort of slept near it where the toilets were.
0: اس ہفتے کی قسط میں SBS Examines پوچھتا ہے, عوامی بیت الخلاء عدم مساوات کو کیسے اجاگر کرتے ہیں؟
14: If you were travelling on the Pacific Highway between North Sydney and Brisbane, you would travel for at least 5 hours before reaching a public toilet with any changing facilities. In Western New South Wales, if you travel west of Dubbo, there are simply none available at all. And this is per the National Public Toilet Map.
0: کیتھرین ویبر عوامی بیت الخلا کی وکیل اور محقق ہیں.
15: I think public toilets are a really important form of infrastructure that are undervalued and underrated. They're often the last thing considered when we're looking at our plans and our public spaces and our transport networks. But they are essential to social inclusion and social cohesion.
0: وہ عوامی بیت الخلا کی ارد گرد ممنوعات، ڈیزائن، پالیسی اور قانونی رکاوٹوں کی ماہر ہیں. انہوں نے ایس بی ایس ایگزامنز کو بتایا کہ جب آسٹریلیا دیگر ممالک کے مقابلے میں بہت اچھا کام کرتا ہے، ہمارے پاس کچھ قانونی فریم ورک کی کمی ہے.
15: So while we have building codes that regulate how many toilets need to be included within buildings, when we leave the building, we don't have any standards that say how many public toilets we need to provide either per person or per kilometer. And we also don't have any legislative requirement on a level of government or an agency that says you are responsible for providing public toilets.
0: اس کا مطلب ہے کہ مقامی حکومتوں کی طرف سے فراہم کردہ عوامی بیت الخلا آسانی سے بند بھی کیے جا سکتے ہیں.
15: There isn't a legislative requirement that says they are part of the public space network or they're part of our public transport network. So if there is any conflict between user groups or if it becomes very expensive to operate, it can be easier to close a public toilet than to ensure continued access.
16: The further you get away from a capital city, the harder it is to go to the bathroom. And what is accessible is old. Often the gradients are really hard to get into the bathrooms. The grab rails aren't overly helpful.
0: Jeremy Hope, People with Disability Australia ke sadar aur Specialist Disability Accommodation Alliance ke CEO hain. ایک کل وقتی واکر استعمال کرنے والے اور آٹزم میں مبتلا بچے کے والد کے طور پر وہ کہتے ہیں قابل رسائی بیت الخلا انتہائی اہم ہے.
16: The amount of times I go racing looking for a toilet, whether that's out at a business lunch, whether that's at the airports, and some of the difficulty is to be able to go to the toilet in dignity, to be able to have somewhere private that is accessible, that is safe. For me, it means that I can navigate my wheelchair and my walker.
0: Julian Lawrence معذور افراد کے ساتھ آسٹریلیا کے ایک سینئر پالیسی آفیسر ہیں. انہوں نے کہا کہ ان کی تنظیم اکثر معذور لوگوں سے یہ بات سنتی ہے کہ عوامی بیت الخلا کی دستیابی کے ارد گرد اپنے پورے دن کی منصوبہ بندی کرنی پڑتی ہے.
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5: से बचते हैं। ऑस्ट्रेलिया में LGBTQI+ नौजवानों पर की गई एक बड़ी तहकीक ने नौजवान ट्रांसजेंडर अफराद की जिस्मानी और जहनी सेहत पर गहरे असरात पाए हैं।
6: In that study, we see that over 60% reported in the past 12 months avoiding using the toilet. Nearly 2 in 5 had in the past 12 months limited how much they had eaten or drank to avoid having to go to the toilet. And you know, in this same sample, around 7% of trans young Australians had developed a urinary tract infection or other kidney related problem in the last 12 months in relation to toilet access.
5: Jim Copper, Continence Health Australia ke CEO hain.
7: There's a map in Australia of all the toilets, and after 25 years of operations, the national public toilet map of Australia has become a bit of a phenomenon.
5: Australia mein har 4 mein se ek shakhs ko baitul khala se mutalliq masail maujood hain, jo ke 7 million se zyada afraad ke barabar hai. 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
7: What it's turned into is this general purpose fantastic directory, and people who are travelling use the map. Tradespeople, disabled people, emergency services, police, Uber drivers, and also everyone who has continence challenges. And the purpose of the National Public Toilet Map and the Great Dunny Hunt, where we add more toilets every year, is to help those people with incontinence in particular.
5: محقق کیتھرین ویبر کہتی ہیں ہمیں سب کو عوامی بیت الخلا پر زیادہ توجہ دینی چاہیے. یہ صرف سہولت نہیں بلکہ مساوات اور وقار کی نمائندگی کرتا ہے.
8: As part of the United Nations, we have a right to water and sanitation, which equates to the right to public toilets. Therefore, it is important that our cities and our planners and our architects and our builders are responding to that right by providing adequate and accessible public toilets.
5: SBS Examines کی ایک قسط لارا شویٹس نے تیار کی جسے SBS اردو کے لیے پیش کیا ہے وردہ وقار نے. مزید معلومات کے لیے www.sbs.com.au/examines پر جائیے.
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4: 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Stop. Stop. Stop. Stop. Stop. Stop. Stop. Stop. 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